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0: We're clear returning from Niagara Falls Memorial. We're going to be heading west.
1: 20 o'clock.

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0: 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Three souls on board.
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1206, give a firearm activation at 77 on 8th Avenue between Oliver and Ironton. Neighbor believes that the smoke alarm is going off at this residence. You'll be on TFT Tac 1. Repeating to NT Engine 6, 77 on 8th Avenue between Oliver and Ironton. The caller believes that the smoke alarm is going off at the neighbor's house at this address. You'll be on NTFT Tac 1, 2042, Niagara County Fire.

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0: We'll give Troy Town a second set of tones. They have nobody on their board.
1: That's 10-4. Could you see if Mercy's got a ring available, please?

0: 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Your second set of tones. 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A 27-year-old female with an infected C-section wound. The BLSR recommended that'll be an FTMF. 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Have a 27-year-old female, recent C-section, possibly that it's infected. It was further recommended. You'll be in FTMS 2034, Iron County Fire.
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Burke Shoulder 12-4, give me fire alarm activation at the New York Beer Project, 6933, 6933 on South Transit between Tonawanda Creek and Tonawanda Creek. Coming from the front side. Smoke detector. You'll be on an FDE TAC 1. Repeating the cell 5-4, you have a fire alarm activation, 6933, 6933, South Transit, if I'm out near Tonawanda Creek. 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
0: Owner Ryan's clear of the scene. 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We're heading back down to the holocaust. 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

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EMS 4513 Candlewood Drive. So find it off of Lee Road. 80-year-old male, confirmation. 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Feel a standard recommended. You'll be in a FEMA. Repeating to Ridge Corners, you have an EMS call, 4513 Candlewood Drive, off of Lee Road. 80-year-old male, cardiac arrest, family confirmation. 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

0: 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The alarm was still active, but the homeowner stated he was all set. And if you get an additional call for there, I think he may have set off his burglary alarm trying to reset it. We'll be quick.
1: 10-4.

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0: I'm clear, Regina. Mercy with the confirmation.
1: 22-23.

Berkshire Lewis 1, EMS, Timpan Alley, 775 Cusick Street, between South 8th and South 7th. And they're going to be behind the building in the parking lot for a male in his 70s. Fell with a decreased loss of consciousness and a head injury. Payless very recommended. You'll be on EMS. Virginia Lewis 1, EMS call, 775 Cusick Street. It'll be at Timpan Alley between South 7th and South 8th. Behind the building in the parking lot, male in his 70s fell bleeding from the head with a decreased loss of consciousness. It was further recommended. You'll be in FTMS 2226, Nevada County Fire.

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Virtual Melissa 1, 2nd set of tone, VMC request and travel for the EMS call. County EMS. County EMS, scene from Melissa 1, 775 Cuba Street at Timpanelli. In the back parking lot, 70-year-old male fell with a head injury. Aylesburg recommended, you'll be off to EMS. Repeat, Melissa 1, 2nd set of tone, VMC request at your hall for the EMS call. Niagara County EMS directly to the scene from Melissa 1, Timpanelli, 775.

the street between Southeast and South 7. In the back parking lot, 70-year-old male fell with a head injury. It was pretty recommended. You'll be on CMS 2231 there, kind of fire.

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0: Message sent in, correct? Affirmative. Tiffany and Elliot are going to be in the back parking lot. 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
1: Charlie Lewis to 1. Houston, Houston, Houston, Houston, Houston, Houston, Houston, Houston, Houston, Houston, Houston, Houston, Houston, Houston, Houston, Houston, Houston, Houston, Houston, Houston, Houston, Houston, 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
0: Well, I have a thermal car transfer from Lost Point to Mountview.
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ALS priority response recommended at the EMS location, 2247 X-Pine.

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Going to room number 6, for the 38-year-old male vomiting, unable to keep anything down. Be left standard on FDEMS. 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Be left standard on FDEMS, partial clear, 2310.

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Fire Control 2, Wilson, Grass Fire 350, Ontario Street. I'm going to be in that area across the street on the lakeside. Unattended fire in the bushes. Incident's going to be on FD Tag 1. Repeating to Wilson, Grass Fire 350, Ontario Street, in that area. Unattended fire in the bushes on the lakeside. Incident's going to be on FD Tag 1, Fire Control clear, 2341.

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0: your route from Alcott. Updated information from the caller. It's going to be across from 4154 East Lake Road. Here, it's just east of Graham Drive on the lakeside.

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1: 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You do have 28 of 17 and 28 of 4 en route from Alcott. Updated address is going to be 4154 East Lake Road, just east of Graham Drive, still on the lakeside.
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0: 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I'm going to say. 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
0: 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I have no response from Frontier Base. What is your wishes?
1: Why don't we tone again? I'm just about to gain entry to the building. We have an audible line.
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0: 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Incident's going to be on FDTAC 1. Repeating 2 Frontier, 2nd set of tone sphere for alarm activation with Burkle 2221 Niagara Falls Boulevard, Wheatfield Business Park in the main building for the water flow and general fire alarm activation. Incident's going to be FDTAC 1, Vertical clear, 47 minutes.
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Fire Control 2, Burkle's Tri-Community EMS. 2600 A is in Adam Maxwell's Boulevard, Elderwood at Wheatfield Assisted Living, going to room 341. For the 95-year-old female that fell in the bathroom complaining of back pain, be less priority on FDEMS. Repeating to Burkholz, Tri-Community EMS. 2600 A is in Adam Niagara Falls Boulevard, Elderwood at Wheatfield Assisted Living, going to room 341 between Cy Road and Whitmer Road. For the 95-year-old female that fell in the bathroom complaining of back pain, be less priority on FDEMS. First from clear, 425.

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BLS priority and FDEMS. Repeating to Burkhold, Second Set of Tones, Tri-Community, Second Set of Tones, driver EMT to your station, County EMS to the scene. 2600A is an Adam, Niagara Falls Boulevard, Elderwood at Wheatfield, Assisted Living, going to room 341. For the 95-year-old female that fell in the bathroom complaining of back pain, BLS priority on FDMS for control clear, 432.

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Fire Control 2, Burkholz, Tri Community, 3rd Set of Town Street, EMS call, 2600 A, Niagara Falls Boulevard, room 341 for the 95-year-old female that fell, complaining of back pain. ELS priority and after EMS. Repeating to Burkholz, Tri Community, 3rd Set of Town Street, EMS call, 2600 A, Niagara Falls Boulevard, going to room 341 for the 95-year-old female that fell, complaining of back pain. ELS priority and after EMS, for clear 442.

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0: Yeah.

0: 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We're here.
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Identity Federal Cambria, EMS 532 Comstock Road, 5832 Comstock Road, between Sauber 7 and Lockport Road. 38-year-old male with a nosebleed on and off the last 4 days, bleeding through the attempts to control. PLS priority response recommended, FDEMS on scene. Repeatedly Cambria, EMS 5832, 5832 Comstock Road, between Sauber 7 and Lockport Road. 78-year-old male, nosebleed on and off for the last 4 days, bleeding through the attempts to control. BLS priority response recommended, FDEMS on scene. Second control clear, 723.

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BLS priority response recommended. 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Repeat to South Wilson to Wilson, EMS 4220, 4220 Nelson Road between Maple and Wilson, Cambria. 83-year-old female fell out of bed complaining of rib pain. BLS priority response recommended. Use FD EMS on scene. 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

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Fire Control Clear, 753.

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They're going to vehicle to Ransomville, EMS 2887 Fitch Road, 2887 Fitch Road between Wilson, Youngstown, and Braley. 88-year-old female cell, complaining of hip pain, PLS standard response recommended, FD EMS on scene. 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Vehicle clear, 821.

Springville, Ransomville, 6-3 zones, County US 21, requesting close in the area. 2887 Fish Row between Wilson and Town of Braley. 80-year-old female cell complaining of hip pain. BLS standard response recommended. FT EMS on scene. Repeated to Ransomville, 2-3 zones, County EMS 21, requesting close in the area. 2887 Fitch Road between Wilson and Youngstown and Braley. 80-year-old female cell with hip pain. PLS standard response recommended. FT EMS on scene. Sergeant Pro Clear 829.

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0: EMS 23 responding 2887 Fitch Road between Wilson and Soundbridge.

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0: We're en route.
1: 18M6 responding. Is your ambulance going to respond, or do we need county EMS to proceed to the scene?
0: County EMS, please.
1: County EMS 23.
0: 23 copies, 7 feet.

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0: 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Is there any emergency truck in the west?
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0: Tiger, third for Long Top, 1701 Lockwood Heights, 1701 Lockwood Heights. Report of natural gas order in the basement after a recent furnace installation. Residents being evacuated. FTSAC 1 on scene. Repeat, Long Top, your approval requested 1701 1701 Lockwood Heights. Odor of natural gas in the basement following a new furnace installation. Residents being evacuated. FTSAC 1 on scene, fire control clear, 853. Frontier, go ahead.
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Fire control clear at 919.

Niagara Victor Miller Road, CMS 3460 Ewing Road, 3460 Ewing Road between 5th and 6th Ways. 71-year-old male, difficulty in breathing. 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Repeated to Miller Road, EMS 3460, 3460 Ewing Road between 5th and 6th Ways. 71-year-old male, difficulty in breathing. 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

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Negative, clear 1000.

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EMS 6327 Main Road. 6327 Main Road between Mapleton and Beach Ridge. 85-year-old male who fell. 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FT EMS on scene.

Mobile EMS 6327, 6327 Main Road between Mapleton and Beach Ridge. 85-year-old male has fallen. 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FD EMS on scene. Federal clear 1018.

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Tiger County Fire Control Delta Mountain, EMS 5952 Hyde Park Boulevard between Roosevelt and University Drive. 63-year-old female, possible allergic reaction to medication. Repeating Delta Mountain, EMS 5952 Hyde Park Boulevard between Roosevelt and University Drive. 63-year-old female, possible allergic reaction to medication. ALS priority and SDEMS 1027 Niagara County Fire.

0: Niagara County Fire Control, South Block 4, EMS 7220 Meadowview Drive, between Woodmore Court and Brookside Drive. 95-year-old female is on the floor, possible with this stalling. Repeating to South Block 4, EMS 7220 Meadowview Drive, between Woodmore Court and Brookside Drive. 95-year-old female on the floor, possible with this stalling. Bill is standard on FD EMS. 1038 Niagara County Fire.
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1: 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We will be calling if we need a transport. 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

respectfully, you got a shout out to EMS 428 3rd Street, 428 3rd Street, between Timmins and Lockport. 90-year-old female fell, unknown injuries. 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
0: All Winterville units are clear of the detail on Campbell Boulevard, and Campbell Boulevard is now open.
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0: Prairie Hill Traffic Community 1. 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

the fire patrol to Tri-Town Unit 2 on the air. Tri-Town Unit 2 on. Tri-Town 2, we have you on the air at the ravine. Do you need a number for a standby? Yes, please. Thank you. Have a good day. 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
1: 38.

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PLS being a response recommended, LSD Tech 1 on scene. 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
0: Report a bird food from the CDF TAC 1 and all units to respond cold. 23-E1M10, copy.

Air Grade Fire Control, Youngstown EMS, 3827 River Road, 3827 River Road, apartment 20, that'll be in the back, between Howard and Dockside. 62-year-old female had a seizure with a history and now postictal. BLS priority response is recommended. 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Youngstown EMS, 3827, 3827 River Road, apartment number 20, between Howard and Dockside. Apartment should be all the way in the back. 66-year-old female had a seizure with a history and now postictal. BLS priority response recommended. FC EMS on scene. Fire control clearance 1359.

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1: 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You're hitting with a second set of tones in Chief Countysville.

0: Central Youngstown, second set of downs. County US 21 requested to the scene, 3827 River Road, 3827 River Road, apartment number 20 between Howard and Dockside. 66-year-old female had a seizure, is now postictal, had a history. 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FDEMS on scene. Community Youngstown, second set of downs. County US 21 requested to the scene, 3827, 3827 River Road between Howard and Dockside. 66-year-old female had a seizure with a history, now postictal. BLS priority response recommended. FDEMS on scene. Fair control cleared, 14-1. US 21.
1: Responding.
0: En route 3827 River Road, apartment 20 between Howard and Dockside.

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EMS 12. 12 and 3827 River Road. 10-4.

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0: Responding to River Road, no EMT. We're going to meet the county on scene.
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Echo Control Frontier, EMS 2234 River Road, 2234 River Road, off of York Road. A 60-year-old female, acute back pain, progressively worsening, requesting a cold response. 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Repeat to Frontier, EMS 2234, 2234 River Road, off of York Road. 62-year-old female, acute back pain, progressively worsening, requesting cold approach. 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
0: What is UC1?
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0: Alright.

Canada Fire 2209. 2209. You're responding level 2. En route 3700 Mapleton Road between Shawnee and Lockport. 2205, take traffic. Receive 2205.

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Coming in is living room smoke detector, MTFT check 1 on scene. Repeating Engine Engine 6 for a fire alarm, on the one of Bishop Gibbons, 1117 Avenue. Apartment 105 between Greenwood and Meadow, use door number 1, living room smoke detector, MTFT check 1 on scene for control clear 1443.

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fire 1230 at 7. 30 and 7. Show me responding from outside of the area. 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

Lakeville Lakes Corner, Second Tone's Trevor needed for 309 for EMS call. 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

0: Roger. Sir, you're on. Interrupt. 39 responding. Niagara County Camping Resort, site 452. If you take the main road all the way to the back of the park, if you're to the left, you should see the patrol cars.
1: Okay.

Fire control dispatching anti-engine 6, Bishop Gibbons, apartment 146, he's door 1, 84-year-old female, fellow needing a lift assist, BS standard. Repeating anti-engine 6, Bishop Gibbons, apartment 146, he's door 1, 84-year-old female, fellow requesting lift assist, BS standard, 1528.

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23 23 23 23 23 23 23 23 23 23 23 23 23 23 23 23 23 23 23 23 23 23 23 23 23 23 23 23 23 23 23 23 23 23 23 23 23 23 23 23 23 23 23 23 23 23 23 23 23 23 23 23 23 23 23

dog pretty much Erie Street and South Street. 22-year-old male, difficulty breathing and diaphragmic. LSD, check one. Repeating 2D, City Lockport, Erie Street and South Street. 22-year-old male, difficulty breathing, diaphragmic, ALS priority, LSD, check one.

Crystal 2 Parker, EMS 7397 Lake Road. Front door, front angle, female chest pain, swollen left arm, cardiac history, feels priority, IMS. Parker, EMS 7397 Lake Road. 49-year-old female chest pains, cardiac history, feels priority, 1702.

Lakota Parker, 2nd Collins, County, Mass. Police delayed. 7397 Lake Road, front door, 49-year-old female, chest pains, small left eye, cardiac history, BLS priority. Parker, 2nd Collins, County, Mass. Police delayed. 7397 Lake Road, front door, 49-year-old female, chest pains, small left arm with cardiac history, BLS priority, FDMS 1708.

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0: Responding to the hall. May I have the scene, please?
1: 207 responding to the hall. Did you request county EMS hot to the scene?
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City, Lockport, EMS, 97 Main Street, community room, 58 year old male. Difficulty breathing, swollen, right leg as priority. City, Lockport, EMS, Urban Park Tower, 97 Main Street, in the community room, 58 year old male. Difficulty breathing, swollen, red leg, high to the touch, as priority. LFT, Tech 1, 1740.

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So 5.2382, Shawnee 2023, Bengals 1181, and Gansport 688, there are no announcements. 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
0: City Control is responding, and can you hit our tone to get from their power to the team?
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Quick Hill Dispatch, EMT Truck 1, 356 Old Fall Boulevard, patient sitting outside, 46-year-old female, had a seizure from withdrawals, requesting transport, is post, take blood at this time, go standard. Repeating EMT Truck 1, 356 Old Falls Boulevard, patient sitting outside, 46-year-old female, had a seizure from withdrawals, requesting transport, go standard 1813.

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1: Yes, Steve. 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
1: Go ahead.
0: Good morning, emergency 911 is going to be in service. Per Michael, we'll cover on the east.
1: Good morning, coming east.
0: Trying to help you 4th of July.
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0: Thanks for my assistance. 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
0: Good. Come on, I can't be sure if you can show us the service, I'm going to call.
1: Damn.

City, Larpoint, Mass, Briarwood Manor, room 122, 77-year-old female, third speech, nausea, AS priority. City, Larpoint, Mass, Briarwood Manor, room 122, 77-year-old female, third speech, and nausea, AS priority, 1926.

City Life for EMS, Keenan Center, in the parking lot, 433 Locust Street. 53-year-old male complaining of back pain. 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Yes, standard 1945.

Frankville Dispatch, Antiangent 6, 177 East Felton Street, between Dean and Winter, 57-year-old female fall, bleeding from the head, uncontrolled, ALS priority. Repeating, Antiangent 6, 177 East Felton Street, 57-year-old female fallen, bleeding from the head, uncontrolled, ALS priority, NTSP TAC 1, 1952.

Flight control to Wilson, South Wilson, Alcott, ALS 308, McKenzie Street. 18-year-old male fallen with a decreased level of consciousness. Low blood pressure, ALS priority. Repeating, Wilson, South Wilson, Alcott, ALS 308, McKenzie Street. Between Bennett and Cherry. 18-year-old male fallen with a decreased level of consciousness. Low blood pressure, ALS priority. 1953.

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1: 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No response out of Alcott ALS at this point.
0: Received.
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